Before COVID, few of us had ever been subjected to a quarantine. But that experience effectively isolated us in a bubble. In a spiritual sense, sometimes believers are constantly isolated from the world in a self-imposed quarantine. We don't want to be of the world, so we try not to be in the world. Today on A New Beginning, Pastor Greg Laurie points out how that neglects one of our most important responsibilities. It's the kickoff of a new series in Acts called The Upside Down Life.

band who had plenty of songs on the Christian charts, but also many on the mainstream charts, like Baby Baby, Every Heartbeat, Good For Me, House of Love, That's What Love Is For. But that, the very first one that Amy had back in the mid-80s, and Find a Way. Amy going to be in town. She's actually in Pittsburgh tonight, and then in town, Glenside at the Keswick Theater Saturday night for a show involving her new

guitar. The value is in who played the guitar. See, if I pick up a guitar and play it and try to sell it, it goes down in value. But if Eric Clapton picked up the same guitar and played it, it goes up in value. Jesus did not call these men who became apostles because they were great. They became great because Jesus called them. That's a difference. And God wants to use you. Maybe you're like a burned out guitar. Maybe you don't have a lot to bring to the table. You don't have a lot to offer to the Lord. God can work through you.